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6: Good morning, West Central Saskatchewan. Here's what's coming up in your three-day forecast. Today is looking to start the day with clear skies and sunshine across West Central, and we're seeing highs of 24. Though we can expect some increase in cloudiness coming in across the region this evening, with winds picking up to 30 kilometers near midnight, with lows of 8. Tomorrow should see the skies clear up again during the day with highs up to 32, and some cloudy periods coming back Friday evening with lows of 8. Saturday currently shows a nice day for all the harvest festivals across the region, with sunshine and clear skies bringing highs of 18 and lows of plus 3. I'm Terrence Vosh with your West Central Online weather.
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4: Good morning, West Central Saskatchewan. Here's what's coming up in your three-day forecast. Today is looking to start the day with clear skies and sunshine across West Central, and we're seeing highs of 24. Though we can expect some increase in cloudiness coming in across the region this evening, with winds picking up to 30 kilometers near midnight, with lows of 8. Tomorrow should see the skies clear up again during the day with highs up to 32, and some cloudy periods coming back Friday evening with lows of 8. Saturday currently shows a nice day for all the harvest festivals across the region, with sunshine and clear skies bringing highs of 18 and lows of plus 3. I'm Terrence Vosh with your West Central online weather.
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0: baseball is more than a game. It's Canada's team. And CJYM 1330 is here with every pitch, stolen base, and home run.
1: Guerrero with a fly ball to right. He's hit it well. It is gone.
0: Live Blue Jays baseball. We bring the game. You bring the hot dogs and peanuts.
1: Got him! Jeff Hoffman strikes out Cody Bellinger, and the Blue Jays have done it.
0: From the first pitch to the final out, your home for Toronto Blue Jays baseball is CJYM 1330.
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3: Good morning, West Central Saskatchewan. Here's what's coming up in your three-day forecast. Today is looking to start the day with clear skies and sunshine across West Central, and we're seeing highs of 24. Though we can expect some increase in cloudiness coming in across the region this evening, with winds picking up to 30 kilometers near midnight, with lows of 8. Tomorrow should see the skies clear up again during the day with highs up to 32, and some cloudy periods coming back Friday evening with lows of 8. Saturday currently shows a nice day for all the harvest festivals across the region, with sunshine and clear skies bringing highs of 18 and lows of plus 3. I'm Terrence Vosh with your West Central online weather.
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1: Guerrero with a fly ball to right. He's hit it well. It is gone.
0: 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We bring the game. You bring the hot dogs and peanuts.
1: Got him! Strikes out Cody Bellinger, and the Blue Jays have done it.
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3: Good morning, West Central Saskatchewan. Here's what's coming up in your three-day forecast. Today is looking to start the day with clear skies and sunshine across West Central, and we're seeing highs of 24. Though we can expect some increase in cloudiness coming in across the region this evening, with winds picking up to 30 kilometers near midnight, with lows of 8. Tomorrow should see the skies clear up again during the day with highs up to 32, and some cloudy periods coming back Friday evening with lows of 8. Saturday currently shows a nice day for all the harvest festivals across the region, with sunshine and clear skies bringing highs of 18 and lows of plus 3. I'm Terrence Vosh with your West Central online weather.
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2: West Central Abilities is inviting the community to stop by for a cool drink on Friday. An iced tea and lemonade stand will be set up Friday at 122 First Avenue West with drinks available for $2 a cup. Mandy will also be selling handmade Boo Boo Bunny ice packs for $2 each. Residents are encouraged to stop by and show their support. A new mobile research lab is bringing workplace safety research directly to Saskatchewan workers. The five-year SASC Work Initiative will use wearable sensors and other technology to study workplace demands and help employers identify ways to reduce injury risks, says Kevin Mooney, VP of Prevention and Employer Services with Saskatchewan WCB.
3: This initiative is about supporting employers with information they can use to strengthen prevention efforts, better understand workplace risks,

0: Did that get you going?
1: Worked for me. Howard Jones. Saskatchewan's best music. I'm Rob Carney.
0: Let's go! Thursday morning, and we start looking forward to the weekend, don't we? I mean, unless you're retired and you don't care what day it is. And I do have friends and acquaintances who fall into that category. I'll tell you a story about that a little later on. Stopping down on the farm today as harvest continues. We're expecting today's weekly crop report to show some significant progress. Stay tuned. It's all over except for the crying. The Blue Jays officially eliminated from playoff contention yesterday when they lost Game 1 of their doubleheader in Baltimore. I'll tell you who's in the playoffs as we get set for the MLB playoffs next week. And we'll play the music. That's why you're here. ABBA, Eddie Money, Streetheart, all coming up. This rock and roll radio show for JGL Partners in Agriculture. This is Thursday, September 24th, 2026. And today is a great day to be alive.
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1: Are you crying?
2: No.
1: Are you crying? Are you crying? There's no crying. There's no crying in baseball.
0: Well, there might have been yesterday in between games of the doubleheader in Baltimore. The Toronto Blue Jays were officially eliminated from playoff contention after they lost the first game of their doubleheader, 4-2 to the Orioles. Then they took a little break and regrouped and put a new lineup on the field and lost again 4-2. So the Blue Jays are out. After just about winning the World Series last year, they're not even in the playoff picture this year, which is disappointing. They'll finish off their schedule at home against Cincinnati this weekend. There's still some playoff spots up for grabs. Could be an exciting finish to the MLB regular season this weekend. The teams that have clinched playoff berths include the Tampa Bay Rays, New York Yankees, Boston Red Sox, Milwaukee Brewers, LA Dodgers, and Atlanta Braves. Such an exciting time of year if you're a baseball fan.
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8: Good morning, West Central Saskatchewan. Here's what's coming up in your three-day forecast. Today is looking to start the day with clear skies and sunshine across West Central, and we're seeing highs of 24. Though we can expect some increase in cloudiness coming in across the region this evening, with winds picking up to 30 kilometers near midnight, with lows of 8. Tomorrow should see the skies clear up again during the day with highs up to 32, and some cloudy periods coming back Friday evening with lows of 8. Saturday currently shows a nice day for all the harvest festivals across the region, with sunshine and clear skies bringing highs of 18 and lows of plus 3. I'm Terrence Vosh with your West Central Online weather.
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1: Hello, Mr. Kearney. How is you today?
0: Hi, I is fine, Pierogi Patty.
1: Right on, right on. Everything's going well and good?
0: Yeah, pretty much. I can't complain too much, really.
1: Good to hear that. Good to hear.
0: How about you?
1: Well, I decide. I'm okay, yeah. I just got all everything done in my yard. That's great. And I'm, yeah, so it's all good. Harvest time is done at my yard, so
0: awesome.
1: It's all good.
0: Great time of year.
1: Yeah.
0: It's a lot of work, that's for sure, Patty. I've still got tomatoes on the vine in my garden, and I don't know that I've ever had tomatoes on the vine in my garden on September 24th before. I've covered them up once, and a couple got a little nip of frost, literally a couple of tomatoes. That was it. The rest start, well, I got a whole bunch in the house. I've given away about 40 pounds, maybe 50. I've still got probably 30 pounds in the kitchen. Got probably 20 pounds in the freezer, like a prolific tomato year. And still got some on the vine. And still got carrots in the ground, too. I'm waiting till there's a little frost, and then they get sweet, they tell me. So I've been eating them. But I'm leaving some in the ground. Anyway, if you want to talk anytime, just like Patty does once in a while, give me a call or send me a text. 693-8000.
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0: For JGL, Partners in Agriculture, her album released last year called Better Broken is still selling well. And earlier this year, she won the Juno Award for Adult Contemporary Album of the Year, giving her a remarkable 12th Juno Trophy. She is Sarah McLachlan. This is a classic hit called Building a Mystery. It's on Saskatchewan's Best Music,

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0: A classic Canadian hit on Saskatchewan's Best Music. I'm Rob Kearney. Looking forward to the weekend and some Canadian Football League action. The Riders haven't played for a couple of weeks. I've been missing the green and white. Well, there's a doubleheader for Friday Night Football tomorrow. The Winnipeg Blue Bombers at 7-6 are hosting the 8-6 Toronto Argos. That should be a good game. That's at 6 o'clock our time. And then at 8:30, late start. Oh, it could be a Friday night party across the province. Our 8-5 Saskatchewan Roughriders are in Vancouver to play the 7-6 BC Lions. We'll hear from head coach Corey Mace and take a look ahead at some provincial football rivalries that are taking place this weekend as well in Saskatchewan after 7:30.
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5: Good morning, West Central Saskatchewan. Here's what's coming up in your three-day forecast. Today is looking to start the day with clear skies and sunshine across West Central, and we're seeing highs of 24. The weekend expects some increase in cloudiness coming in across the region this evening, with winds picking up to 30 kilometers near midnight, with lows of 8. Tomorrow should see the skies clear up again during the day with highs up to 32, and some cloudy periods coming back Friday evening with lows of 8. Saturday currently shows a nice day for all the harvest festivals across the region, with sunshine and clear skies bringing highs of 18 and lows of plus 3. I'm Terrence Vosh with your West Central online weather.
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0: For JGL Partners in Agriculture, he started his working career as Officer Edward Mahoney, a New York City cop. Then he changed his name to Eddie Money and started singing. Turned out to be a pretty good idea because his first single went to number 11 on the Billboard Singles chart. It was this one, Baby Hold On, Saskatchewan's Best Music.

0: a classic hit on Saskatchewan's Best Music. I'm Rob Kearney. Hey, good morning, Rosetown. Everybody listening to CJYM 1330 this morning. You can brag today. You were Canada's hotspot yesterday. The provincial and Canadian hotspot, 28.3 degrees in beautiful Rosetown, Saskatchewan yesterday. And the forecast is looking good as harvest rolls along. Lots of sunshine and warm temperatures through the weekend. Sunny and warm is good news for football, too. And we've got some football coming up. Junior Regina Thunder, undefeated so far, taking on the Saskatoon Hilltops in Saskatoon on Saturday. And the provincial university rivalry fires up again. The Saskatchewan Huskies taking on the Regina Rams. That game is also Saturday in Regina. And tomorrow night, the Saskatchewan Rough Riders coming off their bye week, taking on the Lions in BC. Reporters talked to Corey Mace yesterday after practice. He was pleased with the way his team is looking.
1: Yeah, we feel good. I think it was a really good day of practice. Great compete period today between the offense and defense. It's just, you know, we're at that part of the week where it's just, you know, you're kind of itching to get going. So, you know, we still got a bunch of work to do, be it meetings and walkthroughs and stuff like that. But I think as far as the physical and the mental of where we're at, pleased with that.
0: Saskatchewan Rough Riders, BC Lions in Vancouver, 8:30 start tomorrow night. And the Riders' next home game is Friday, October 2nd, so that would be a week from this Friday when they play host to the Calgary Stampeders, 7:30 game time at Mosaic Stadium.
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9: Good morning, West Central Saskatchewan. Here's what's coming up in your three-day forecast. Today is looking to start the day with clear skies and sunshine across West Central, and we're seeing highs of 24. The weekend expects some increase in cloudiness coming in across the region this evening, with winds picking up to 30 kilometers near midnight, with lows of 8. Tomorrow should see the skies clear up again during the day with highs up to 32, and some cloudy periods coming back Friday evening with lows of 8. Saturday currently shows a nice day for all the harvest festivals across the region, with sunshine and clear skies bringing highs of 18 and lows of plus 3. I'm Terrence Vosch with your West Central Online weather.
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0: British band Small Faces recorded and released that song back in 1967. Streetheart scored a big hit with it when they released it in 1980. If you can believe that, 46 years ago. Oh, man. Thursday morning, looking forward to the weekend. And I mentioned that earlier this morning. I start looking forward to the weekend on Thursdays because it's just around the corner, right? And I mentioned, unless you're retired and you don't care what day it is. That happened just the other day. I'm playing golf with some fellas who are retired, and one of the guys is, he's pretty relaxed, okay? And we were talking about the future and booking tee times for this day and that day and that weekend and the next weekend, and he looked at me with all seriousness and said, "What day is it today?" And he didn't forget. He just doesn't care. I love that. I envy people like that. I'm afraid that won't happen to me until I'm in the Pioneer Village.
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0: Billy Idol, Saskatchewan's best music. I'm Rob Carney. Another sunny, nice day to keep the harvest rolling across the province. Weekly crop report will come out later today from the Ministry of Agriculture, and we're expecting to see some pretty good progress over the course of the past week. We touched down on the farm at the Brendan Kemp Farm at Crake yesterday. We talked to Brendan about how they're doing pretty well with all hands on deck.
1: Yeah, so we're, I guess me and my brother, fifth generation farmers, I guess, and grandpa's still helping out, dad's out there. And then there's about seven total on the crew right now. Yeah, we're about three quarters done. So it's a little later than usual, but we had wheat, barley, canola, and lentils. Yeah, it started out strong. It was good. And then kind of no rain in July put a damper on things. But overall, yeah, we're pretty happy with everything still. So, yeah, it's good.
0: Yeah, if you're listening to the show on your combine today, thanks for tuning in to Saskatchewan's best music.
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0: Classic hit from Trooper. It's Saskatchewan's best music. Good morning. So we have daily content meetings here at the radio station. 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And communication is good in the communication business, right? And the kids today, they record their interviews with their telephones now and then come back to the radio station and just transfer that audio from their phone to the computer, and it's pretty slick. I still use a digital recorder. It's, I don't know, 15 years old maybe, and a microphone. I like that. I like a microphone. A little bit old school, but it's not the recorder's not much bigger than a phone, a little heavier, and the microphone I just think is radio. It's cool. So that's what I use. And then it's easier to transfer that audio onto my computer, right? Anyway, I got telling the youngsters how we used to do it, and they were wowed. I'll share that story with you on the Daily Commentary. Throwback Thursday, coming up.
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7: Good morning, West Central Saskatchewan. Here's what's coming up in your 3-day forecast. It's looking mainly sunny today across the region, and we should see the fog dissipating in our north and central regions as the morning goes on. And we're seeing highs today up to 25. Staying clear this evening with winds coming in from the east up to 30 kilometers with lows of 11. Tomorrow also looks to start off with clear skies and sunshine across west central. Winds are coming in from the southeast gusting to 50 kilometers tomorrow morning and 70 kilometers in the afternoon with highs around 29. The north staying clear tomorrow evening, while the central and southern regions are seeing cloudy periods come in, bringing lows of 8. Saturday, though, should be clear again with sunshine and daytime highs around 18, staying clear in the evening with lows down to plus 2. I'm Terrence Vosh with your West Central online weather.
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0: It's Throwback Thursday. Just a minute to remember the good old days. I had some young broadcasters staring at me in disbelief yesterday when I told them how we used to do it. When I started in radio, when we did interviews, we used a cassette recorder the size of a lunchbox and transferred the audio onto reel-to-reel tape. Editing involved physically cutting the tape with a razor blade and putting it back together with splicing tape. That's right, not cut and paste on a computer. We literally cut and paste it. If you made a mistake, there was no Control Z. Then we'd take those carefully trimmed sound bites and record them onto audio cartridges or carts so they could be played on the air. Today, the young broadcasters pull out a cell phone, record crystal clear audio, drag a few digital waveforms around on a screen, and they're done before we finish telling the story. And you know what? That's progress. I think today I'll explain the pencil's role in fixing a cassette. I'm Rob Carney.

0: A catchy number one hit from 1997 for Hanson on Saskatchewan's Best Music. That's Mbop, three M's and a bop. You know, they're still performing. They've got their own record label. They've been together for 35 years. As a matter of fact, they got a show coming up in Maryland this weekend. Just thought you'd like to know.
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2: 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F. Hoffman strikes out Cody Bellinger, and the Blue Jays have done it.
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10: Good morning, West Central Saskatchewan. Here's what's coming up in your three-day forecast. It's looking mainly sunny today across the region, and we should see the fog dissipating in our north and central regions as the morning goes on. And we're seeing highs today up to 25. Staying clear this evening with winds coming in from the east up to 30 kilometers with lows of 11. Tomorrow also looks to start off with clear skies and sunshine across west central. Winds are coming in from the southeast gusting to 50 kilometers tomorrow morning and 70 kilometers in the afternoon with highs around 29. The north staying clear tomorrow evening, while the central and southern regions are seeing cloudy periods come in, bringing lows of 8. Saturday, though, should be clear again with sunshine and daytime highs around 18, staying clear in the evening with lows down to plus 2. I'm Terrence Vosh with your West Central Online Weather.
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0: A classic hit from the Guess Who, Saskatchewan's best music. 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

0: Music that makes you feel good. It's Saskatchewan's best music. I'm Rob Kearney. So earlier this week, if you're a regular listener, you know we had Angelina on the show. She's one of two moderators or administrators on the Saskatchewan Fall Supper Facebook page. Well, Angelina let us know that she had a master list on the go, and it's growing, okay? There are a number of fall suppers coming up this weekend. Friday night, Yorkton, two in Yorkton, and one in Madge Lake. Saturday in Arcola, a couple in Regina, one in Regina Beach, one in Lutherland, Tweedsmuir, also Saskatoon. And then on Sunday, there's even more. Prince Albert, Brancepeth, Gravelburg, Kenora. It's awesome. All the details on the Saskatchewan Fall Suppers Facebook page. This one caught my eye today. Smorg 2026. Friday, October 23rd, 5 p.m. till 7, Norquay Evangelical Covenant Church. 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
8: Good morning, West Central Saskatchewan. Here's what's coming up in your three-day forecast. It's looking mainly sunny today across the region, and we should see the fog dissipating in our north and central regions as the morning goes on. And we're seeing highs today up to 25. Staying clear this evening with winds coming in from the east up to 30 kilometers with lows of 11. Tomorrow also looks to start off with clear skies and sunshine across West Central. Winds are coming in from the southeast, gusting to 50 kilometers tomorrow morning and 70 kilometers in the afternoon, with highs around 29. The north staying clear tomorrow evening, while the central and southern regions are seeing cloudy periods come in, bringing lows of 8. Saturday, though, should be clear again with sunshine and daytime highs around 18, staying clear in the evening with lows down to plus 2. I'm Terrence Vosh with your West Central Online weather.
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0: Thanks for listening to Saskatchewan's Best Music today. I'm Rob Carney. Hope you enjoyed the company. We'll do it all again tomorrow. Lots to look forward to this weekend, and we'll touch on some of those events tomorrow morning. And if you got something up in your community that you'd like to hear on this radio station, all you have to do is message me on the Rob Carney in the Morning Facebook page or send me a text any time of day, 24 hours, 306-693-8000.
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2: 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And if you have an event or a fundraiser to share for your community, you can post it for free on the West Central Online Events page.
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6: Good morning, West Central Saskatchewan. Here's what's coming up in your three-day forecast. It's looking mainly sunny today across the region, and we should see the fog dissipating in our north and central regions as the morning goes on. And we're seeing highs today up to 25. Staying clear this evening with winds coming in from the east up to 30 kilometers with lows of 11. Tomorrow also looks to start off with clear skies and sunshine across West Central. Winds are coming in from the southeast, gusting to 50 kilometers tomorrow morning and 70 kilometers in the afternoon, with highs around 29. The north staying clear tomorrow evening, while the central and southern regions are seeing cloudy periods come in, bringing lows of 8. Saturday, though, should be clear again with sunshine and daytime highs around 18, staying clear in the evening with lows down to plus 2. I'm Terrence Vosh with your West Central online weather.
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0: Today's baseball is more than a game. It's Canada's team. And CJYM 1330 is here with every pitch, stolen base, and home run.
1: Guerrero with a fly ball to right. He's hit it well. It is gone.
0: Live Blue Jays baseball. We bring the game. You bring the hot dogs and peanuts.
1: Got him! Jeff Hoffman strikes out Cody Bellinger, and the Blue Jays have done it.
0: From the first pitch to the final out, your home for Toronto Blue Jays baseball is CJYM 1330.
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7: Good morning, West Central Saskatchewan. Here's what's coming up in your three-day forecast. It's looking mainly sunny today across the region, and we should see the fog dissipating in our north and central regions as the morning goes on. And we're seeing highs today up to 25. Staying clear this evening with winds coming in from the east up to 30 kilometers with lows of 11. Tomorrow also looks to start off with clear skies and sunshine across West Central. Winds are coming in from the southeast, gusting to 50 kilometers tomorrow morning and 70 kilometers in the afternoon, with highs around 29. The north staying clear tomorrow evening, while the central and southern regions are seeing cloudy periods come in, bringing lows of 8. Saturday, though, should be clear again with sunshine and daytime highs around 18, staying clear in the evening with lows down to plus 2. I'm Terrence Vosh with your West Central online weather.
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1: The Kindersleigh District Arts Council is hosting the award-winning show Tomatoes Tried to Kill Me but Banjos Saved My Life on September 28th. 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
8: Good morning, West Central Saskatchewan. Here's what's coming up in your three-day forecast. It's looking mainly sunny today across the region, and we should see the fog dissipating in our north and central regions as the morning goes on. And we're seeing highs today up to 25. Staying clear this evening with winds coming in from the east up to 30 kilometers with lows of 11. Tomorrow also looks to start off with clear skies and sunshine across west central. Winds are coming in from the southeast, gusting to 50 kilometers tomorrow morning and 70 kilometers in the afternoon, with highs around 29. The north staying clear tomorrow evening, while the central and southern regions are seeing cloudy periods come in, bringing lows of 8. Saturday, though, should be clear again with sunshine and daytime highs around 18, staying clear in the evening with lows down to plus 2. I'm Terrence Vosh with your West Central online weather.
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8: Good morning, West Central Saskatchewan. Here's what's coming up in your three-day forecast. It's looking mainly sunny today across the region, and we should see the fog dissipating in our north and central regions as the morning goes on. And we're seeing highs today up to 25. Staying clear this evening with winds coming in from the east up to 30 kilometers with lows of 11. Tomorrow also looks to start off with clear skies and sunshine across West Central. Winds are coming in from the southeast, gusting to 50 kilometers tomorrow morning and 70 kilometers in the afternoon, with highs around 29. The north staying clear tomorrow evening, while the central and southern regions are seeing cloudy periods come in, bringing lows of 8. Saturday, though, should be clear again with sunshine and daytime highs around 18, staying clear in the evening with lows down to plus 2. I'm Terrence Vosh with your West Central Online weather.
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1: The Bigger Culture Fest is happening on September 27th from 1 to 5 at the Bigger Town Hall. You can jump into the cultural passport game, meet some different cultural ambassadors, learn something new, and even win prizes along the way. There will also be crafts and a story time for kids, a special performance by J.J. Lavallee, and a mini beading workshop with Brian Smith, and snacks from the Inclusion Bigger Concession. The Bigger Culture Fest is happening on September 27th from 1 to 5 at the Bigger Town Hall. And if you have an event or a fundraiser to share for your community, you can post it for free on the West Central online events page.
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2: 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A lockdown at Macklin School Wednesday morning was prompted by a report of a possible person with a firearm near the school. Saskatchewan RCMP say officers responded to the area and located the individual. Police determined the person was not carrying a firearm, but instead had a work-related tool. RCMP say there is no indication of an immediate threat to students, staff, or the public. They say they would notify the public if an immediate safety risk was identified. A 40-year-old Lloydminster man wanted in connection with a fatal shooting has been arrested. Randy Liza Urko was located and arrested without incident following tips from members of the public. He had been wanted on a second-degree murder charge in connection with the September 21st shooting death of a 22-year-old Lloydminster man. RCMP say Liza Urko remains in custody and is expected to appear before a justice of the peace. A future court date has not yet been set. Saskatchewan's tornado count for 2026 has climbed to 39 after two additional tornadoes were confirmed from a late August storm system. The Northern Tornadoes Project says EF0 tornadoes were identified near Wawota and Vandera on August 30th, with satellite imagery showing crop damage along both paths. The Wawota tornado traveled more than 7 kilometers, while the Vandera tornado covered about 690 meters. A previously confirmed tornado near Mayfield was also updated with additional information. The Kindersley and District Arts Council is kicking off its 2026-27 season on September 28th, with Keith Ailsey and his show Tomatoes Tried to Kill Me, But Banjos Saved My Life at the Norman Ritchie Center. Ailsey says the show was born from an unexpected journey following his cancer diagnosis.
3: I was the CEO of the company, and I literally, at 61 years old, quit my job to go all in on trying to figure out how to learn this banjo thing. And 2 weeks later, I was told I had a year to live. I had esophageal cancer. And that launched me on a journey of joining a circle of musicians in Southwest Virginia, where I was living at the time. And I found healing in that.
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2: The Outlook High School Blues picked up a close football win over the Elizabeth Middle School Lions in Kindersley on Wednesday. The game went back and forth throughout, with both teams finding the end zone. A late Lions touchdown put them ahead by 2 points in the final quarter, but the Blues answered with a touchdown of their own to regain the lead. Outlook then stopped the Lions on their final play of scrimmage to secure the victory. The Kindersley Cobras are hosting a senior girls volleyball tournament this Friday and Saturday at the Kindersley Composite High School. Kindersley A opens Friday afternoon against Rosetown, while Kindersley B begins against Plenty. Teams from across the province will be in town for round-robin action throughout the weekend. Fans are encouraged to pack the gym and cheer on the Cobras. 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
2: Good afternoon, West Central Saskatchewan. Let's take a look at what's coming up in your regional forecast. For our northern regions, including Unity, Macklin, Wilkie, and Bigger, as well as our central regions, including Kindersley, Marengo, Brock, and Rosetown, it's looking mainly sunny this afternoon with highs up to 23. Staying clear this evening, though, we should see winds pick up coming in from the east around 30 kilometers, bringing lows of 11. And our southern regions, including Kyle, Elrose, Leader, Lancer, and Abbey, are also looking mainly sunny today with winds from the east around 20 kilometers this afternoon, coming with highs of 25. Staying clear this evening while we continue to see those 20 kilometer winds with lows of 13. I'm Terrence Vosch with your West Central Online weather.
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2: 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Natural gas is down 0.66% to 3.003 a gigajoule, and Western Canadian Select is up $1.64 to $79.81 a barrel. 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
5: Today on the Prairie Ag Wire, MPs returned to the House of Commons this week and got right down to business discussing the economic challenges Canadians are facing and the rising fuel costs. John Barlow, Conservative Shadow Minister for Agriculture, says a key issue on farms right now with harvest underway is the rising diesel fuel costs.
6: Ian, a farmer in Newfoundland, told me he's paying more than $2.40 a liter in diesel. He said if it gets higher, we all starve. Kate said her family farm in Saskatchewan isn't profitable if she has to spend another $91,000 just in fuel at this harvest. Melanie, a farmer in Alberta, said fuel prices this harvest are hurting. Why is the Prime Minister not taking our conservative plan, eliminating all taxes on gas and diesel, so farmers can afford to feed Canadians?
5: Barlow says removing fuel taxes would provide immediate relief to Canadian farmers facing higher production costs. Federal Agriculture Minister Heath MacDonald says international events are largely responsible.
7: There are a number of geopolitical issues causing the most in fuel increase around the world, and in particular in Canada. There's a war in the Middle East and Europe, broader supply chain disruptions. We're doing everything we can, Mr. Speaker. We're reducing the excise tax. We're doing more for essential and benefits and groceries.
5: The soaring fuel prices are putting pressure on industries like farming, trucking, and other heavy equipment users. Gas Buddy analyst Patrick DeHaan says gasoline prices approaching $2.50 and potentially $3 a liter, along with diesel prices already approaching $3, could have profound impacts, especially as the U.S. considers suspending diesel exports.
8: I think we're kind of just under the thresholds that really turn up the dials in terms of destroying demand. And, you know, obviously it's already been extraordinarily expensive for Canadians to fill their vehicles. And any new such measures by the U.S. could exacerbate that.
5: He says fuel prices have not yet significantly reduced demand, but that could change as consumers and businesses are priced out. He says the outlook remains uncertain as global and domestic decisions continue to affect fuel prices. The Trump administration is rumored to be looking at putting a 90-day ban on diesel exports. That idea was raised earlier this week after the president was reported as saying, "Let's not send out the diesel. We make a lot of diesel." The White House has denied that a 90-day restriction is being prepared. At the time of this report, no final decisions have been made. Members of the Senate Agriculture and Forestry Committee last week toured key agriculture and food-related operations in Saskatchewan. Chair Mary Robinson says the tour was part of the committee's work on a food security study.
9: These studies are a great way to not only educate our senators and strengthen connections in the agriculture setting between senators and industry players, but also it's a great way to bring testimony and fact to the surface. Quite often the House of Commons pays attention to these studies and gathers inspiration from these studies as to how they might frame up some new legislation.
5: The committee visited the Global Institute for Food Security, VITO, the University of Saskatchewan, and the Canadian light source Synchrotron. She says they spent 2 days in Saskatoon, which was very beneficial.
9: To have senators from downtown Toronto in a potash mine or visiting GIFs in Saskatoon or having a look at the Synchrotron, you know, to meet the people there and to see the exciting research that Curtis Pozniak and his team are doing, or to visit the university.
5: She says you just can't compare that kind of information being gathered in person to hearing testimony at a table in Ottawa. She says the tour really showed Saskatoon's role as a hub of agricultural innovation.
9: There's so much opportunity in agriculture that for me, I really want this study to ignite ideas within our policymakers as to how we can do a better job of removing the barriers to attract more capital, to make us more competitive on the global stage, to look at productivity within agriculture. We've heard the term bantered about being an ag superpower. Well, I think that is within our reach.
5: For Golden West, I'm Glendalee Allen Vossler.
10: 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Every harvest creates opportunities. Some farms choose to pay down debt, some invest in equipment, some retain cash inside the corporation. 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
19: The biggest weather issue facing Saskatchewan as we go forward through the next few days will be the wind, and it will be quite breezy across the region tomorrow and possibly again on Wednesday. But the Wednesday wind will be from the west northwest, bringing cooler and drier air into the region, at least temporarily. I'm meteorologist Drew Lerner for the Golden West Radio Network. We will see a dry day or two or three coming up here. In fact, I don't see precipitation of much significance occurring through Sunday. And it's very important to keep in mind that it may still spit and spat in a few spots, but I'm not expecting to see any of that rain end up having a significant impact on anybody's farming activity or travel across the region. So it should be an all right period, but the wind is going to be a little bit of a problem for some folks. 50 to 70, maybe even 75 kilometer per hour wind gusts will occur tomorrow across parts of the region, and that is probably the biggest challenge that I see. Some high-profile vehicles may have a tough time staying on the straight and narrow on some of the roadways, and there may be a little bit of crop that could get blown around. But this isn't like the big windstorms that we've had in years past where crops are blown clear out of the fields. That's not likely to occur. So it'll be windy, but it should be manageable for the majority of the region. Now, the wind is occurring because of a strong south wind developing because of a low-pressure system over Alberta. And that low-pressure system will work its way across the northwest corner of Saskatchewan as we go into Saturday and eventually go off to the north of us. And as that takes place, we'll see a frontal boundary come across. The winds will switch from the south to the west-northwest, and we'll likely see the winds gust again upwards to 50 or 60 kilometers per hour for a brief period of time when the winds do switch around on Saturday. Now, precipitation is not likely to be very significant. I cannot rule out a few showers, but they will be extremely brief and light. In fact, total precipitation between now and Sunday night is unlikely to be very meaningful. A trace to 3 or 4 millimeters will occur, and because of the wind, it will evaporate away fairly quickly. Our temperatures are going to be pleasant. We are going to turn much warmer over the next 2 days, temperatures in the 20s. I wouldn't be surprised to see some temperatures near or slightly over 30 degrees in the southwest with the wind on Friday. But on Saturday and Sunday, we'll start turning cooler. We'll look for temperatures to come down into the teens and lower 20s, and we'll look for nighttime lows to be in the single digits in the cooler air, and we will see some frost and a couple of freezes to occur as we go through the end of the weekend. For the Golden West Radio Network, I'm meteorologist Drew Lerner.
20: 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Good cows are trading from 215 to 227. The medium cows, $1.50 to 215. The good bulls trading from 220 to 275. The heiferettes and feeding cows, 260 to 325. Into the sorted sale, the steers, the steer calves, 433. They brought 685, 527. They brought 575 and 597, 520 into the yearlings there. The 6-weight yearlings bring them 485 to 570. The 7-weight steers are trading from 465 to 510. 8-weight steers trading from 445 up to 506. And the 9-weights, they're bringing 460 to 470. 1,000-pound steers trading from 405 to 458. Into the heifer trade, some heifer calves here, 462 at 650, 410 at 715. Into the 6-weight heifer yearlings, they're trading at 459 to 522. 7-weight heifers trading from 454 to 525. 8-weight heifers trading from 430 to 501. 9-weight heifers 370 to 435. And then the 1,000-pound heifers trading from 360 to 407. Folks, our fall schedule is out. 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
9: Good afternoon, West Central Saskatchewan. Here's what's coming up in your three-day forecast. It's looking mainly sunny today across the region, coming with highs around 25. Staying clear this evening with winds coming in from the east around 30 kilometers with lows of 11. Tomorrow also looks to start with clear skies and sunshine across West Central, with winds coming in from the southeast gusting up to 50 kilometers tomorrow morning and 70 kilometers tomorrow afternoon, with highs up to 29. The north staying clear tomorrow evening, while our central and southern areas see cloudy periods, bringing lows of 8. Saturday, though, is showing a full day of clear skies and sunshine, with highs around 18 and lows down to plus 2. I'm Terrence Vosh with your West Central online weather.
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0: Jays baseball is more than a game. It's Canada's team. And CJYM 1330 is here with every pitch, stolen base, and home run.
1: Guerrero with a fly ball to right. He's hit it well. It is gone.
0: Live Blue Jays baseball. We bring the game. You bring the hot dogs and peanuts.
1: Got him! Jeff Hoffman strikes out Cody Bellinger, and the Blue Jays have done it.
0: From the first pitch to the final out, your home for Toronto Blue Jays baseball is CJYM 1330.
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8: Good afternoon, West Central Saskatchewan. Here's what's coming up in your three-day forecast. It's looking mainly sunny today across the region, coming with highs around 25. Staying clear this evening with winds coming in from the east around 30 kilometers with lows of 11. Tomorrow also looks to start with clear skies and sunshine across West Central, with winds coming in from the southeast gusting up to 50 kilometers tomorrow morning and 70 kilometers tomorrow afternoon, with highs up to 29. The north staying clear tomorrow evening while our central and southern areas see cloudy periods, bringing lows of 8. Saturday, though, is showing a full day of clear skies and sunshine with highs around 18 and lows down to plus 2. I'm Terrence Vosh with your West Central online weather.
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Yeah, I can see it now. The distant red neon shivered in the heat. I was feeling like a stranger in a strange land. You know where people play games with the night. God, it was too hot to sleep.

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1: The Bigger Métis Local 53 is hosting its third annual Truth and Reconciliation Day on September 30th at St. Gabriel School, kicking off the morning at 10 a.m. with a community walk. Activities and lunch will follow until 5 p.m. That's the Bigger Métis Local 53, third annual Truth and Reconciliation Day on September 30th at St. Gabriel School from 10 to 5. And if you have an event or a fundraiser to share for your community, you can post it for free on the West Central Online Events page.
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10: Good afternoon, West Central Saskatchewan. Here's what's coming up in your three-day forecast. It's looking mainly sunny today across the region, coming with highs around 25. Staying clear this evening with winds coming in from the east around 30 kilometers with lows of 11. Tomorrow also looks to start with clear skies and sunshine across West Central, with winds coming in from the southeast gusting up to 50 kilometers tomorrow morning and 70 kilometers tomorrow afternoon, with highs up to 29. The north staying clear tomorrow evening, while our central and southern areas see cloudy periods, bringing lows of 8. Saturday, though, is showing a full day of clear skies and sunshine, with highs around 18 and lows down to plus 2. I'm Terrence Vosh with your West Central Online weather.
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0: Blue Jays baseball is more than a game. It's Canada's team. And CJYM 1330 is here with every pitch, stolen base, and home run.
1: Guerrero with a fly ball to right. He's hit it well. It is gone.
0: Live Blue Jays baseball. We bring the game. You bring the hot dogs and peanuts.
1: Got him! Jeff Hoffman strikes out Cody Bellinger, and the Blue Jays have done it.
0: From the first pitch to the final out, your home for Toronto Blue Jays baseball is CJYM 1330.

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10: Good afternoon, West Central Saskatchewan. Here's what's coming up in your three-day forecast. It's looking mainly sunny today across the region, coming with highs around 25. Staying clear this evening with winds coming in from the east around 30 kilometers with lows of 11. Tomorrow also looks to start with clear skies and sunshine across West Central, with winds coming in from the southeast gusting up to 50 kilometers tomorrow morning and 70 kilometers tomorrow afternoon, with highs up to 29. The north staying clear tomorrow evening while our central and southern areas see cloudy periods, bringing lows of 8. Saturday, though, is showing a full day of clear skies and sunshine with highs around 18 and lows down to plus 2. I'm Terrence Vosh with your West Central online weather.
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1: The Macklin Harvest Festival is happening Saturday, September 26th from 10 to 5 in Macklin on Main Street. 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That's the Macklin Harvest Festival happening on Saturday, September 26th from 10 to 5. 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
1: 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Need You Tonight, Saskatchewan's best music. The greatest hits of all time on the Thursday drive home. I'm Barry Weiss. Border to border today, pretty much a gorgeous day in Saskatchewan everywhere. Get out and enjoy it if you can. And hopefully this good weather holds for the weekend, because we have lots happening, including Goose Fest in West Central Saskatchewan. That kicks off in Kindersley tonight. Also this weekend, all four Western Development Museums in our province have free admission. That's on Saturday. To find out some of the other events going on, stuff near you, check out the events section on any or all of our six Saskatchewan websites. 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And stay close for Rod Stewart, a tune that he wrote as a tribute to his kids. Forever Young, next.
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7: Good afternoon, West Central Saskatchewan. Here's what's coming up in your three-day forecast. It's looking mainly sunny today across the region, coming with highs around 25. Staying clear this evening with winds coming in from the east around 30 kilometers with lows of 11. Tomorrow also looks to start with clear skies and sunshine across West Central, with winds coming in from the southeast gusting up to 50 kilometers tomorrow morning and 70 kilometers tomorrow afternoon, with highs up to 29. The north staying clear tomorrow evening, while our central and southern areas see cloudy periods, bringing lows of 8. Saturday, though, is showing a full day of clear skies and sunshine, with highs around 18 and lows down to plus 2. I'm Terrence Vosh with your West Central online weather.
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0: Saskatchewan's best music. That is Luba on a sunshiny Thursday afternoon. Enjoy it, and thanks for tuning in for the greatest hits of all time this afternoon. I'm Barry Weiss. Welcome to Saskatchewan, to all the hunters in our province right now. There's lots of them because Saskatchewan is a major flyway for waterfowl. So some of the best bird hunting in the world is happening right here, right now in our province. If you're one of those out enjoying the great outdoors, stay safe and good hunting to you.
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11: Good afternoon, West Central Saskatchewan. Here's what's coming up in your 3-day forecast. It's looking mainly sunny today across the region, coming with highs around 25. Staying clear this evening with winds coming in from the east around 30 kilometers with lows of 11. Tomorrow also looks to start with clear skies and sunshine across West Central, with winds coming in from the southeast gusting up to 50 kilometers tomorrow morning and 70 kilometers tomorrow afternoon, with highs up to 29. The north staying clear tomorrow evening, while our central and southern areas see cloudy periods, bringing lows of 8. Saturday, though, is showing a full day of clear skies and sunshine, with highs around 18 and lows down to plus 2. I'm Terrence Vosch with your West Central Online weather.
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1: The Kindersley Gem and Mineral Show is happening at the Kindersley Inn on September 25th to 27th. It'll run Friday 4 to 8, Saturday 10 to 6, and Sunday 10 to 4. 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And if you have an event or a fundraiser to share for your community, you can post it for free on the West Central Online Events page.
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0: That guy was in some of the biggest bands of the late 60s and early 70s, like Traffic and Blind Faith and the Spencer Davis Group. There he is on his own, Steve Winwood. While you see a chance, take it. One of the greatest hits of all time. Thanks for being here on the Thursday Drive Home. I'm Barry Weiss. The Bellamy Brothers in a few minutes. David and Howard coming up. And Don Henley after your local weather in just a sec. If you missed it earlier today, entertainment has been announced for this year's Grey Cup. And boy, it looks good. Really does. Sarah McLachlan will perform the national anthem. The halftime show, Riley Green, one of the biggest country stars on the planet right now. He'll be there. Blue Rodeo does the pregame, and the Snowbirds will fly too in their very last public performance before their scheduled four-year shutdown as they bring in new aircraft. So, looks like a big deal. Should be good. The Grey Cup, November 15th in Calgary, and hopefully our Riders can be there. They have a huge game this weekend in BC against the Lions. Tomorrow night, kickoff is 8:30.
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11: Good afternoon, West Central Saskatchewan. Here's what's coming up in your three-day forecast. It's looking mainly sunny today across the region, coming with highs around 25. Staying clear this evening with winds coming in from the east around 30 kilometers with lows of 11. Tomorrow also looks to start with clear skies and sunshine across West Central, with winds coming in from the southeast gusting up to 50 kilometers tomorrow morning and 70 kilometers tomorrow afternoon, with highs up to 29. The north staying clear tomorrow evening while our central and southern areas see cloudy periods, bringing lows of 8. Saturday, though, is showing a full day of clear skies and sunshine with highs around 18 and lows down to plus 2. I'm Terrence Vosh with your West Central online weather.
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0: November 7th, he's in Moose Jaw, along with Amanda Marshall. That is Tom Cochran and Human Race, one of the greatest hits of all time. Good to have you on board. I'm Barry Weiss, the 24th of September today. And if you're an old guy like me, you're probably going to like this National Punctuation Day today. I don't know if you do this or not, but before I send a text, I got to make sure the punctuation is right. It's got to have commas. Got to have two spaces after every sentence. The spelling has to be correct. It's probably a baby boomer kind of thing, but I'm definitely that guy. More great memories coming up. Journey in a few minutes and Michelle Pagliaro after your local weather in a sec. And I think you're going to like the forecast.
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3: Partly cloudy tonight with east winds around 30 kilometers an hour north of the river and lows near 12. South of the river, southeast winds around 20 kilometers an hour and lows near 15. Tomorrow brings sunshine, but strong winds gusting up to 70 kilometers an hour by the afternoon and highs around 29. And there's your forecast. Those winds will definitely be helping out with the major harvest hair.
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Saskatchewan's best music with a band that I know you're looking forward to if you've got tickets to see them in Saskatoon this weekend. Journey will be there on Sunday, and here they are with Faithfully, one of the greatest hits of all time.

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0: That tune was first a hit for Tommy James and the Shondells. That's a great version of Moni Moni and Billy Idol, the music you remember from the station that never forgets. Boy, it's been a nice day today, hasn't it? Looks as though this might just continue for us into the weekend. However, the temperatures will be dropping a little bit. We'll tell you all about that for your area. Your latest local forecast standing by. Meatloaf coming up too. Hey, the next time you're downtown looking for a place to park, think about this. The city of Pittsburgh held a parallel parking championship this week. And you had to do it old school, right? There's no backup cameras. There's no steering assist or anything like that. 200 people entered, and the winner parked in 6 seconds flat, which is pretty good, a six-second parallel park job. I'm pretty sure I could do that, but not without hitting something.
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11: Partly cloudy tonight with east winds around 30 kilometers an hour north of the river and lows near 12. South of the river, southeast winds around 20 kilometers an hour and lows near 15. Tomorrow brings sunshine, but strong winds gusting up to 70 kilometers an hour by the afternoon and highs around 29. And there you have it with those wind gusts tomorrow. Anything not tied down might qualify for a change of address.
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0: good times and the greatest hits of all time. That's Brian Adams. I'm Barry Weiss. You know, I was checking out the Ryder injury report this morning, and I was thrilled to read that both A.J. Ouellette and Kian Schaefer-Baker are listed as available for this weekend. It's going to be good to get some offensive guys back after getting just 6 points in our last game. 6 points will never be enough to win in the CFL. So an offensive boost is certainly welcome, and hopefully we get it from those guys as the Riders take on the BC Lions tomorrow, 8:30 in Friday Night Football. That's a really big game. Tonight, the NFL Thursday Nighter kicks off. Atlanta and Green Bay at 6 o'clock.
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12: Partly cloudy tonight with east winds around 30 kilometers an hour north of the river and lows near 12. South of the river, southeast winds around 20 kilometers an hour and lows near 15. Tomorrow brings sunshine, but strong winds gusting up to 70 kilometers an hour by the afternoon and highs around 29. And there's your forecast. Those winds will definitely be helping out with the major harvest hair.
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1: 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And if you have an event or a fundraiser to share for your community, you can post it for free on the West Central Online Events page.

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